Thank you. 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Thank you, my brother, man.

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We slip through the streets while everyone sleeps, getting bigger and sleeker and wider and brighter. We bite and scratch and scream all night. Let's go and throw all the songs we know into the sea, you and me. All these years and no one heard. I'll show you in spring.